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2: Clear sky tonight, few clouds and a low of 13. Tomorrow, we have a mix of sun and cloud with

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0: 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Because as much as you hate to leave me for a night, I'd love to see you in the morning even more. Thanks for leaving me. Have a good time, buddy.
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8: Clear sky tonight, few clouds and a low of 13. Tomorrow we have a mix of sun and cloud with a high of 22. Over the weekend it's sun and cloud Saturday, high 22. And Sunday, sunshine. Again, a high of 22.
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0: Jet FM weather. Clear sky tonight, few clouds and a low of 13. Tomorrow, we have a mix of sun and cloud with a high of 22. Over the weekend, it's sun and cloud Saturday, high 22. And Sunday, sunshine. Again, a high of 22.
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6: Clear sky tonight, few clouds and a low of 13. Tomorrow we have a mix of sun and cloud with a high of 22. Over the weekend it's sun and cloud Saturday, high 22. And Sunday, sunshine. Again, a high of 22.
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6: Clear sky tonight, few clouds and a low of 13. Tomorrow we have a mix of sun and cloud with a high of 22. Over the weekend, it's sun and cloud Saturday, high 22. And Sunday,

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6: Clear sky tonight, few clouds and a low of 13. Tomorrow, we have a mix of sun and cloud with a high of 22. Over the weekend, it's sun and cloud Saturday, high 22. And Sunday, sunshine. Again, a high of 22.
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7: Clear sky tonight, few clouds and a low of 13. Tomorrow, we have a mix of sun and cloud with a high of 22. Over the weekend, it's sun and cloud Saturday, high 22. And Sunday, sunshine. Again, a high of 22.
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5: Clear sky tonight, few clouds and a low of 13. Tomorrow, we have a mix of sun and cloud with a high of 22. Over the weekend, it's sun and cloud Saturday, high 22. And Sunday, sunshine. Again, a high of 22.
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1: Good morning, I'm Richard Coffin. There are only a few details, but Ontario's Ministry of Labour confirms it was notified Wednesday of a workplace incident that happened at Columbia Forest Products in Rutherglen. A ministry inspector has been assigned to investigate. Officials say as the investigation is ongoing, no further details are available at this time. The OPP confirms they responded but added it's a ministry investigation. Saddle up! Smoke and Spurs returns to the Anderson Event Park outside Mattawa this weekend. Along with the rodeo, there's wrestling, freestyle motocross, the ATV mud bog, truck and tractor pull, vendors market, and more. Tonight's concerts include Ryan Langdon and headliner Corey Marks. Tomorrow features Savannah Jade, Madeline Merlot, and Jason Blaine. Meantime, the Powassan Fall Fair is also on the go this weekend. Along with a heavy horse pull, there is the Demolition Derby, food vendors, live entertainment, exhibits, and competitions. Events take place tomorrow and Sunday at the Powassan Fairgrounds. The Labor Day long weekend is here, and Ontario Provincial Police wants safety to be your priority. Across Ontario over the last decade, police say the Labor Day weekend has seen more collisions and fatalities on OPP-patrolled roads, trails, and waterways than any other long weekend. For drivers, police say slow down, stay alert, drive sober, and buckle up. Adding choices made behind the wheel affect everyone sharing the road. On the Labor Day long weekend last year, Northeast Region OPP laid 790 charges, including 485 for speeding. City police have charged two North Bay residents, a 38-year-old woman and a 32-year-old man, after a stolen vehicle investigation. Police say a vehicle was taken from the 700 block of Lakeshore at about 5 in the morning on August 17th. It was recovered by police about 5 hours later on Strathcona Drive and returned to the owner. The investigation led to the arrest of two people, one this past Sunday and the other on Tuesday. Both were held in custody pending a bail hearing. And there's no change in political stripes after three by-elections in Ontario yesterday. The Conservatives held on to Hamilton East, Stoney Creek, and York Simcoe, while the NDP retained their seat in Scarborough Southwest. Premier Doug Ford congratulated the two Conservative winners, saying voters have backed a team that will stand up to tariffs, protect workers, and invest in the services and infrastructure that Ontario families are counting on. NDP leader Marit Stiles says the by-elections made it clear the next election is a two-way fight between the Ontario NDP and the Conservatives, and they'll see the Premier soon.
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2: Good morning. It's 6:04. 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The Jays won 6-3 over the Guardians. Now a half game out of that wild card spot. They start a series with the Royals tonight. U.S. Open tennis. Felix Auger-Aliassime was eliminated yesterday, while fellow Canadians Denis Shapovalov, Leila Fernandez will play round three today.
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2: A mix of sun and cloud and 22 the high today. Tonight 14. Tomorrow a mix of sun and cloud and 22. At 6:04, it is 13.
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5440 on Jet. 6:13. It's Monahan in the morning on this Friday. Kind of a last hurrah of summer. Although, I mean, the season isn't changing. But, yeah, this is the big weekend. Hope you get some of it off or most of it off. And, yeah, let's get through the workday here. Today, by the way, Friday, September 4th, is Bring Your Manners to Work Day. It's celebrated the first Friday of September, reminding us that good etiquette extends to our professional lives, and we should take this opportunity to reflect on our workplace interactions, practice active listening, and foster a more positive and respectful environment for everybody in the workplace. So make a conscious decision to be polite, considerate, and mindful of others. And on the show today, we are going to talk about co-worker complaints. Want to hear about your workplace complaints, your co-worker complaints. As we celebrate Bring Your Manners to Work Day, let's celebrate a little bit and hear about those who don't bring their manners to work. 705-475-9915. 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All right. 614, Van Halen, Jet FM.

106.3 Jet FM. As we head into the long weekend, we continue our rock and roll ride of your life, and this is the AC/DC long weekend of summer, and it's the final long weekend of summer, so our final long weekend for AC/DC tickets, which means we're giving them away on Tuesday. So basically today, tomorrow, Sunday, and Labor Day Monday, hear an AC/DC song, text your name and the song title to 705-475-9915. You will qualify for a pair of amazing seats to see AC/DC live in Toronto September 16th. Now, with that said, I don't know what the... I think the AC/DC show... I got to double check that just to see where it's at. Did you see the photos and the pictures from Rogers Stadium after the storm that went through the other day? The seats were buckled and no matter what, we're giving away the tickets for whenever the concert is. We're going to do the giveaway on Tuesday. When you hear an AC/DC song this long weekend, just text in your name, the name of the song, 705-475-9915. And I'm going to find out where this concert exactly is. I'll be right back.

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6: Yeah, so I'm just, I popped on, I'm just on a Reddit stock right now, which basically saying that the AC/DC show may be, have to be postponed or moved or... And then there's people on there, like somebody saying, hey, I'm coming from Dublin. I hope the show goes on. Yikes. Anyway, we're doing our AC/DC weekend, and we will be making the draw on Tuesday. So, hear an AC/DC song, get your name in. Okay, weather. It's a mix of sun and cloud today. Should hit about 22. Right now, we're sitting at 14. It's 621.
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0: Kings of Leon, 106.3 Chet FM. 6:20, just about 6:25. It's Monty Head here on the show today. We're talking about work, your coworkers. If you have a problem coworker, if you have any funny things going, today is specifically it's called Bring Your Manners to Work Day today. So, but we're not going to be traditional about it. I want to hear your work complaints today. 705-475-9915. I guess some workplaces, I only just go to this page and I just ask every day, what's today? What's going on today? And so this is what it came up today. There was two things. There was World Wildlife Day or Bring Your Manners to Work Day. I thought the wildlife, we've covered that a few times. Work? I don't know if we've covered that very often. So this is not going to be your Dale Carnegie training. This is going to be a little more, hopefully, on the on the funny side, where people tell us the maybe some of the weird behaviors that happen around their workplace. 705-475-9915. Let's see here. Maybe we'll... Let me do this, and let me do this. And so you... Thanks for waiting. I was going to just do this after, but heck, you're on right now. So you've got one person at work that everybody kind of knows might be a problem?
1: We call him the one-upper. Every story he tells, he's biggest fish, best yard sale.
0: Oh, the one-upper. There you go. But you're polite because it's Bring Your Manners to Work Day today.

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1: Good morning, I'm Richard Coffin. There are only a few details, but Ontario's Ministry of Labour confirms it was notified Wednesday of a workplace incident that happened at Columbia Forest Products in Rutherglen. A ministry inspector has been assigned to investigate. Officials say as the investigation is ongoing, no further details are available at this time. The OPP confirms they responded, but added it's a ministry investigation. Where there's smoke, there's Spurs near Mattawa this weekend. Smoke and Spurs is taking place at the Anderson Event Park today through Sunday. Events include the rodeo, wrestling, freestyle motocross, ATV mud bog, truck and tractor pull, vendors, and more. Concerts tonight include Ryan Langdon and headliner Corey Marks, with Savannah Jade, Madeline Merlot, and Jason Blaine performing tomorrow. South of the city, the Powassan Fall Fair is taking place at the fairgrounds tomorrow and Sunday. Along with a heavy horse pull, there's the Demolition Derby, food vendors, live entertainment exhibits, and competitions. The OPP says dangerous driving behaviors can turn a long weekend adventure into a life-changing tragedy in an instant. Provincial police are urging drivers to slow down, stay alert, drive sober, and buckle up. Having choices made behind the wheel affect everyone sharing the road. Northeast Region OPP laid 790 charges on the Labor Day long weekend last year, including 485 for speeding. Across Ontario, over the last decade, police say the Labor Day weekend has seen more collisions and fatalities on OPP-patrolled roads, trails, and waterways than any other long weekend. City police have charged two North Bay residents, a 38-year-old woman and a 32-year-old man, after a stolen vehicle investigation. Police say a vehicle was taken from the 700 block of Lakeshore at about 5 in the morning on August 17th. It was recovered by police about 5 hours later on Strathcona Drive.

0: arrive and return to the owner. The investigation led to the arrest of two people, one this past Sunday and the other on Tuesday. Both were held in custody pending a bail hearing. And there's no change in political stripes after three by-elections in Ontario yesterday. The Conservatives held on to Hamilton East, Stoney Creek and York Simcoe, while the NDP retained their seat in Scarborough Southwest. Premier Doug Ford congratulated the two Conservative winners, saying voters have backed a team that will stand up to tariffs, protect workers, and invest in the services and infrastructure that Ontario families are counting on. NDP leader Marit Stiles says the by-elections made it clear the next election is a two-way fight between the Ontario NDP and the Conservatives, and they'll see the Premier soon.
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2: 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The Jays won 6-3 over the Guardians, now half game out of the wild card spot. They start a series with the Royals tonight. U.S. Open tennis, Felix Auger-Aliassime was eliminated yesterday, while fellow Canadians Denis Shapovalov and Leila Fernandez play round three today.
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2: A mix of sun and cloud and 22 the high today. Overnight tonight, 14, and then tomorrow, a mix of sun and cloud and back up to 22. At 6:33, it's 14.
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3: Well, hi there. It is 6:40. It's Friday, September the 4th. We're heading into the Labor Day long weekend. It is kind of the last hurrah of summer. I think folks will be hitting cottages, hitting campers, a little bit of traveling. Going to do a full day at work. Today just happens to be bring your manners to work day. It's kind of into the next season. So it's a beautiful idea to bring all your manners to work. Because apparently we've reached a point where this needs to be on the calendar. Today we're talking about, say the person in the workplace that eats something incredibly crunchy at his desk while you're on the phone trying to talk. We have closed desks here at the radio station. So if kind of in a row, but they don't have nothing blocking them. So if somebody is doing something loud at their desk, it does affect everybody. One of the things that does throw me off here at the workplace is when you go out to get a cup of coffee. Now, if it was 11 o'clock in the morning, I understand. Take the last cup, shut it off. It's 11 o'clock. 6, 7, 8, 9. If you take the last cup of coffee, you have to make another pot of coffee. That's prime coffee time. Co-worker complaints. 705-475-9915. Let's see here. 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You got a coworker complaint you'd like to share?
4: I have a coworker that has the ringtone All Star by Smash Mouth. It drives me crazy.
3: And I know that song. I don't know if I'd want to hear it, 30 times a day. Is she close by? Like, if we called the phone, would you be able to hear it?
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0: Nickelback on Jet. It's Monahan in the morning here at 6:52, talking about co-workers today. And Kevin O has joined us from Country 90.5. He was walking by, and I was just going to throw it out there. Co-worker problems at work?
1: You were complaining about other co-workers in the building, and I thought I should probably be part of this discussion because I figured a lot of it was about me.
0: Most of it is about you.
1: Has anybody said the co-worker who microwaves popcorn in the building? Because that should be on the list.
0: There was probably one of the first times that someone did that. Oh, it smells like the movie theater. It was actually nice.
1: Yeah, and then they go 10 seconds past that, you know, and then it's burnt popcorn.
0: Yeah.
1: Here's the coworker that I think should be eliminated from the office, and we all have one of these. Maybe we're even that person. The reply all coworker. The coworker who replies all on the emails that don't need a reply all, but they feel the need to reply all.
0: Then there's that career limiting reply all by mistake.
1: Well,
0: I've done that once.
1: That too. But it's because you'll get, like, someone will get recognized. He'll be like, oh, you know, Mary made her quarter this year. Congratulations to Mary. And then there's always those people who feel the need to go, hey, Mary, way to go. But they reply all. You don't need to do that. Just walk over to Mary's desk and tell her, great job. Because I got 9,000 emails. I don't need any more.
0: It's Kevin O. He's over on Country 90.5.
1: I'm going to microwave some popcorn now.
0: Yeah, okay. It's 6:53.
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0: Depending on which weather forecast you look at, and I'm going to look at the Weather Network specifically because it's a little nicer. And it does look like there's lots of blue sky out there today. So we'll call it a mix of sun and cloud. 22 for the high. Tonight, 14. Tomorrow, mix of sun and cloud and 22 again at 6:55. It is 14.
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0: Just a reminder for everybody, if you're looking for something to do this weekend, the annual Powassan Fall Fair is back. It runs tomorrow and Sunday. Heavy horse pulls to a bunch of stuff for the kids outdoors. Of course, the crafts, the vendors, they're running a demolition derby. So it's Saturday and it runs Sunday. Kids 12 and under pay nothing. It's PowassanFallFair.ca if you want to look up some information. Okay, it is 6:56. Richard Coffin from the MyNorthBayNow.com newsroom coming up in like 3.5 minutes.

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1: Good morning, I'm Richard Coffin. There are only a few details, but Ontario's Ministry of Labour confirms it was notified Wednesday of a workplace incident that happened at Columbia Forest Products in Rutherglen. A ministry inspector has been assigned to investigate. Officials say as the investigation is ongoing, no further details are available at this time. The OPP confirms they responded but add it's a ministry investigation. Saddle up! Smoke and Spurs returns to the Anderson Event Park outside Mattawa this weekend. Along with the rodeo, there's wrestling, freestyle motocross, the ATV mud bog, truck and tractor pull, vendors market, and more. Tonight's concerts include Ryan Langdon and headliner Corey Marks. Tomorrow features Savannah Jade, Madeline Merlot, and Jason Blaine. Meantime, the Powassan Fall Fair is also on the go this weekend. Along with a heavy horse pull, there is the Demolition Derby, food vendors, live entertainment, exhibits, and competitions. Events take place tomorrow and Sunday at the Powassan Fairgrounds. The Labor Day long weekend is here, and Ontario Provincial Police wants safety to be your priority. Across Ontario over the last decade, police say the Labor Day weekend has seen more collisions and fatalities on OPP-patrolled roads, trails, and waterways than any other long weekend. For drivers, police say slow down, stay alert, drive sober, and buckle up, adding choices made behind the wheel affect everyone sharing the road. On the Labor Day long weekend last year, Northeast Region OPP laid 790 charges, including 485 for speeding. City police have charged two North Bay residents, a 38-year-old woman and a 32-year-old man, after a stolen vehicle investigation. Police say a vehicle was taken from the 700 block of Lakeshore at about 5 in the morning on August 17th. It was recovered by police about 5 hours later on Strathcona Drive and returned to the owner. The investigation led to the arrest of two people, one this past Sunday and the other on Tuesday. Both were held in custody pending a bail hearing. And there's no change in political stripes after three by-elections in Ontario yesterday. The Conservatives held on to Hamilton East, Stoney Creek, and York Simcoe, while the NDP retained their seat in Scarborough Southwest. Premier Doug Ford congratulated the two Conservative winners, saying voters have backed a team that will stand up to tariffs, protect workers, and invest in the services and infrastructure that Ontario families are counting on. NDP leader Marit Stiles says the by-elections made it clear the next election is a two-way fight between the Ontario NDP and the Conservatives, and they'll see the Premier soon.
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2: 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It's 7:02 Jet FM Sports. The Jays won 6-3 over the Guardians. Now a half game out of the wild card spot. They start a series with the Royals tonight. U.S. Open tennis. Felix Auger-Aliassime was eliminated yesterday, while fellow Canadians Denis Shapovalov and Leila Fernandez will continue and play round three today.
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2: A mix of sun and cloud and 22 the high today. Tonight 14. Tomorrow another sun cloud day and high of 22. At 7:03, it's 14.
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1: Ted Stones, 106.3 Chat FM. Good morning. It's 7:11. It's Friday. It's Friday of a long weekend, and we are going to cover off today some stuff around the workplace. So today is Bring Your Manners to Work Day. And we've discovered here on the show that there are some very specific manners that certain coworkers have never actually learned. Couple things, and this happens in this office quite often. We don't have like offices to yourself. There's no doors. It's a room and whatever, 10 desks. What do you call that? Open concept. And no walls, no dividers. So essentially, if something's on your desk, it's open season. Don't leave anything on your desk that you want to be there the next day. There's no manners that way. The staplers disappear. The scissors. Oh, the scissors. Like, some people get so upset when the scissors disappear. I'm like, I found the scissors, but for your safety, I'm just going to hold on to them for another hour while you calm down. All right, 7:13. Someone had brought up the person that wants to hug at work, and I was like, nah, I'm going to give you one hug. And you get that one hug anytime in the 30 years that we work together. You pick that one time. Your wedding, your first child, whatever. One hug. All right, 705-475-9915. Hi, hugger. You're a hugger?
2: I love hugging. I hug in my workplace every day.
3: Are you asking these receivers of the hug if they want a hug?
2: No. I just hug.
1: I'm not anti-hug, but at work, I'm going to say a pretty solid no hugging.
2: And most people, I think about 90% of people like getting hugged anyhow.
3: Okay, now we're just pulling stats out of the air. I love it.
2: If I feel bad and somebody gives me a hug, I feel like $1 million.
1: I bet you do. 7:15, Jet.

0: can of worms, if you will. So today is... It's Bring Your Manners to Work Day, but we're actually speaking about the opposite of that, right? So we're going to talk about maybe people who don't bring their best manners to work. 705-475-9915. JS says, this guy at work tries to talk to me. That is all. Oh, Lord. And that's the bad manners. He just tries to talk to me. I'm using initials of my friends. CM says, remember that the fridge in the lunchroom is a communal fridge. That means empty it out when you have old food. I had to send an email earlier this week to everybody saying, does that container with the pink lid that's been in the fridge for over a month belong to anybody? LOL. Yep. The kitchen has... Yeah, I mean, because I think you can pull it off in the workplace, but you really show true colors in the kitchen and how you handle that. I got a text from Sarah who says a guy in her department microwaved leftover salmon at 8:30 a.m. yesterday. Salmon at 8:30? That's not a breakfast food. That's a biological weapon. Fish, broccoli, or anything that requires a hazard suit to handle. Can't be doing that at 8:30. I should start writing these rules down, and then I can just send out, make posters and send them out, and everyone can post them in their kitchens. All right, 7:20.
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0: I'm with Shane at Manchester's. It's a celebration of buying Canadian.
2: We only carry Canadian-made spas, so our portables are made in Montreal. 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Don't be fooled by spas that say Canadian on them. 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Very few of these left. And for September, no interest, no payments till 2028 on all of our hot tubs. You'll never beat this deal. 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
0: Jet FM weather. A mix of sun and cloud, 22 the high today. I see lots of blue sky out there. I see some clouds lingering out there. Tonight, 14. Tomorrow, a mix of sun and cloud and 22. At 7:22, it is 14 degrees in downtown North Bay.
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1: Good morning, I'm Richard Coffin. There are only a few details, but Ontario's Ministry of Labour confirms it was notified Wednesday of a workplace incident that happened at Columbia Forest Products in Rutherglen. A ministry inspector has been assigned to investigate. Officials say as the investigation is ongoing, no further details are available at this time. The OPP confirms they responded, but add it's a ministry investigation. Where there's smoke, there's Spurs near Mattawa this weekend. Smoke and Spurs is taking place at the Anderson Event Park today through Sunday. Events include the rodeo, wrestling, freestyle, motocross, ATV mud bog, truck and tractor pull, vendors, and more. Concerts tonight include Ryan Langdon and headliner Corey Marks, with Savannah Jade, Madeline Merlo, and Jason Blaine performing tomorrow. South of the city, the Powassan Fall Fair is taking place at the fairgrounds tomorrow and Sunday. Along with a heavy horse pull, there's the Demolition Derby, food vendors, live entertainment exhibits, and competitions. The OPP says dangerous driving behaviors can turn a long weekend adventure into a life-changing tragedy in an instant. Provincial police are urging drivers to slow down, stay alert, drive sober, and buckle up. Having choices made behind the wheel affect everyone sharing the road. Northeast Region OPP laid 790 charges on the Labor Day long weekend last year, including 485 for speeding. Across Ontario, over the last decade, police say the Labor Day weekend has seen more collisions and fatalities on OPP-patrolled roads, trails, and waterways than any other long weekend. City police have charged two North Bay residents, a 38-year-old woman and a 32-year-old man, after a stolen vehicle investigation. Police say a vehicle was taken from the 700 block of Lakeshore at about 5 in the morning on August 17th. It was recovered by police about 5 hours later on Strathcona Drive and returned to the owner. The investigation led to the arrest of two people, one this past Sunday and the other on Tuesday. Both were held in custody pending a bail hearing. And there's no change in political stripes after three by-elections in Ontario yesterday. The Conservatives held on to Hamilton East, Stoney Creek, and York Simcoe, while the NDP retained their seat in Scarborough Southwest. Premier Doug Ford congratulated the two Conservative winners, saying voters have backed a team that will stand up to tariffs, protect workers, and invest in the services and infrastructure that Ontario families are counting on. NDP leader Marit Stiles says the by-elections made it clear the next election is a two-way fight between the Ontario NDP.

0: NDP and the Conservatives, and they'll see the Premier soon.
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1: 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The Jays won 6-3 over the Guardians. Now a half game back of that wild card spot. They start a series with the Royals tonight. U.S. Open tennis. Felix Auger-Aliassime eliminated. Now it's Denis Shapovalov, Leila Fernandez. They play round three today.
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1: A mix of sun and cloud and 22 the high today. Tonight 14 and then tomorrow sun, cloud and 22 again. At 7:34, it's 14.
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4: Good morning, 7:43. It's Monahan here, and we're talking about your workplace. Today is actually Bring Your Manners to Work Day, but we're actually kind of doing the opposite of that. We're pointing out the ultimate act of cruelty at work from your coworkers. The Friday afternoon meeting. So I'm setting the scene here. You know the drill. It's 4:55. Everybody's packing up their laptops. The air is absolutely thick with the sweet promise of freedom, the long weekend. And that guy raises his hand and says, just to circle back, I just want to piggyback on that concept. I have a few questions about Q4. No, you don't, Greg. Sit down. We're going home. All right. And Greg's also wearing flip-flops, by the way. Dressed inappropriately, but trying to use the big words to fit in. Let's see here. It's 7:44. Your coworker observation is that they don't dress appropriately.
5: I work in construction.
4: Okay.
5: And the minute I see someone wearing sweatpants on a job site, like for their workwear, instant judgment.
4: Yeah, you wouldn't think that. It doesn't seem like it would be the go-to for construction.
5: For a lot of the sites that I'm on, like, you want a material that is rugged and resistant.
4: Absolutely.
5: Yeah, and, like, a lot of the sweatpants nowadays are not rugged and not resistant.
4: Do you wear all the Carhartt stuff?
5: Typically, wherever I can. I'm actually wearing Carhartt denim coveralls on my way to work right now.
4: I always notice, I only notice the beige Carhartt. I don't work construction, but I haven't noticed the Carhartt denim. Okay, it's 7:45. Hey, thank you. You have a good day. You have a good weekend. Okay, it's 7:45. Foo Fighters on Jet.

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1: It's 7:52, long weekend. If you're heading down to the waterfront area, hitting the beach up, weather's going to be so-so. I mean, it's not going to be terribly warm, but it'll be great down there just to hang out. I think the sun's going to, you know, make appearances here and there. I know that the Heritage Railway and Carousel Company, they're going to be opening Labor Day Monday as well. So it's, you know, Saturday, Sunday, Monday. The Monday, they'll be open 10 a.m. to 7 p.m., weather permitting. It looks like the weather will be permitting at this point. The gas train with the wheelchair-accessible train coach will be operating from noon until 4. All right? Noon until 4, and that's on Labor Day. It'll also be operating on Sunday from 1:45 to 4:45. So get ready. Going to be a great weekend down at the waterfront, and if you got visitors, everybody loves the Heritage Train and Carousel.
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1: Mix of sun and cloud today, 22 for the high. Overnight tonight, 14. Tomorrow, a mix of sun and cloud and a high of 22. Just as we head into the long weekend here, Sunday, according to Environment Canada, sunny, high 24. And then on Monday, holiday Monday, a mix of sun and cloud. Small chance of showers in there, but Monday's high 26. At 7:55,
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0: Wake up with Monahan in the Morning.
1: Yeah, we've had it in the news all weekend as well. Smoke and Spurs are going to have a huge weekend out there in Mattawa. We talked earlier about the waterfront. Wasson Fall Fair also going on this weekend. It'll be Saturday and again on Sunday at the fairgrounds. Heavy horse pulls. They're doing the demolition derby. And then, as expected, tons of stuff for the kids. Lots of vendors. If you want to find out more information about it, it's PowassanFallFair.ca. That's the website, PowassanFallFair.ca. Richie is coming up with news at 8 o'clock. Here's Brian Adams.

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1: Good morning, I'm Richard Coffin. There are only a few details, but Ontario's Ministry of Labour confirms it was notified Wednesday of a workplace incident that happened at Columbia Forest Products in Rutherglen. A ministry inspector has been assigned to investigate. Officials say as the investigation is ongoing, no further details are available at this time. The OPP confirms they responded but add it's a ministry investigation. Saddle up! Smoke and Spurs returns to the Anderson Event Park outside Mattawa this weekend. Along with the rodeo, there's wrestling, freestyle motocross, the ATV mud bog, truck and tractor pull, vendors market, and more. Tonight's concerts include Ryan Langdon and headliner Corey Marks. Tomorrow features Savannah Jade, Madeline Merlo, and Jason Blaine. Meantime, the Powassan Fall Fair is also on the go this weekend. Along with a heavy horse pull, there is the Demolition Derby, food vendors, live entertainment, exhibits, and competitions. Events take place tomorrow and Sunday at the Powassan Fairgrounds. The Labor Day long weekend is here, and Ontario Provincial Police wants safety to be your priority. Across Ontario over the last decade, police say the Labor Day weekend has seen more collisions and fatalities on OPP-patrolled roads, trails, and waterways than any other long weekend. For drivers, police say slow down, stay alert, drive sober, and buckle up, adding choices made behind the wheel affect everyone sharing the road. On the Labor Day long weekend last year, Northeast Region OPP laid 790 charges, including 485 for speeding. City police have charged two North Bay residents, a 38-year-old woman and a 32-year-old man, after a stolen vehicle investigation. Police say a vehicle was taken from the 700 block of Lakeshore at about 5 in the morning on August 17th. It was recovered by police about 5 hours later on Strathcona Drive and returned to the owner. The investigation led to the arrest of two people, one this past Sunday and the other on Tuesday. Both were held in custody pending a bail hearing. And there's no change in political stripes after three by-elections in Ontario yesterday. The Conservatives held on to Hamilton East, Stoney Creek, and York Simcoe, while the NDP retained their seat in Scarborough Southwest. Premier Doug Ford congratulated the two Conservative winners, saying voters have backed a team that will stand up to tariffs, protect workers, and invest in the services and infrastructure that Ontario families are counting on. NDP leader Marit Stiles says the by-elections made it clear the next election is a two-way fight between the Ontario NDP and the Conservatives, and they'll see the Premier soon.
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2: 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Jet FM Sports, the Jays won 6-3 over the Guardians. Now, just a half game back of that wild card spot. They start a series with the Royals tonight. U.S. Open tennis, Felix Auger-Aliassime eliminated in round three. Fellow Canadians, Denis Shapovalov, Leila Fernandez, they're yet to play round three. That will happen today.
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2: A mix of sun and cloud and 22 the high today. Tonight 14, tomorrow sun, cloud, and 22 again. At 8:03, it's 14.
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1: Well, good morning. It is 8:11. It's Mike here. On the show today, we're talking about, today's a special day today. Today is Bring Your Manners to Work Day. Today's a day that you're supposed to show the absolute best manners you have. But we're taking the opportunity to speak about the worst manners at the workplace. 705-475-9915. Got a coworker you'd like to, complain about? And this could be a past coworker. Doesn't have to be, we can also, change your name, change your voice. By text, we've just been using initials 705-475-9915 in hopes that maybe people will hear this and change their behavior around the workplace. This has been mentioned by text several times, so I will just kind of paraphrase. But the coworker who takes every single phone call, personal, medical, financial, on speakerphone in an open concept office. It's like, oh gosh, Chad's dealing with a rash again. Oh, Chad's fighting with his landlord. How uncomfortable is that? Chad, take that plastic rectangle cell phone and put it against your ear like it's 1989. That's how we used to talk on the phone. We hold it to our ear. Maybe it's, I used to jokingly walk around the office and say, I'm implementing a closed door policy. I know everyone else wants an open door policy. Not I. Co-workers. 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Tell us about give us your co-worker complaint observation.
2: I worked at a pizza place once, and we had a gentleman working with us. He was bald. Shaved his head. But I guess, during the summer, he'd get, dry skin. So he'd always be scratching the dry skin off of his head. No, not near the pizza. Just, outside when they're, having a cigarette or talking or whatever. Not near the food. He'd always wear a hat and everything, all the proper equipment, like we all did near the food.
1: Yeah. Okay. I was worried there for a second. Is this Parmesan cheese on my pizza? Steve Miller Band on Jet.

0: Getting ready to kick off the long weekend here, and it's another AC/DC long weekend on Chet FM. Every time you hear an AC/DC song today and right through till Monday, your name, the name of the song, text it in, 705-475-9915. We'll put you in the draw for our AC/DC tickets for a concert that may or may not go, because it's supposed to be September 16th. Rogers Stadium. So not, I've had to explain this a couple of times to people. So there's two Rogers event centers in Toronto. One is Rogers Centre. That's where the Blue Jays play. One is Rogers Stadium, and that is where they play concerts. And the concert stadium, which is in the Downsview, which is in that old airport or military. I think there was some military. Anyway, it was heavily damaged during that storm that rolled through Toronto the other day. So will they have that stadium ready to go for AC/DC in like 12 days? Probably not. The pictures I saw, because it was essentially seats on scaffolding, and it's on a runway of an airport, which is closed. So can they? I'm assuming they'd have to buy new stuff, new seats, new scaffolding, new, and just, you know, the way today's world is, you know, it's probably months to get that stuff. So we'll wait and see. We'll have the draw anyway, as far as I know, and we'll do that on Tuesday. So when you're the AC/DC, because typically they will come back and make up the concert at some point, and then you will have tickets. All right. That's anytime you hear an AC/DC song all long weekend.
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0: Weather. Mix of sun and cloud today, 22 for the high. Overnight tonight, 14, and then tomorrow, sun, cloud, and 22 again. At 8:21, it's 15.
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1: Good morning, I'm Richard Coffin. There are only a few details, but Ontario's Ministry of Labour confirms it was notified Wednesday of a workplace incident that happened at Columbia Forest Products in Rutherglen. A ministry inspector has been assigned to investigate. Officials say as the investigation is ongoing, no further details are available at this time. The OPP confirms they responded but added it's a ministry investigation. Where there's smoke, there's Spurs near Mattawa this weekend. Smoke and Spurs is taking place at the Anderson Event Park today through Sunday. Events include the rodeo, wrestling, freestyle motocross, ATV mud bog, truck and tractor pull, vendors, and more. Concerts tonight include Ryan Langdon and headliner Corey Marks, with Savannah Jade, Madeline Merlot, and Jason Blaine performing tomorrow. South of the city, the Powassan Fall Fair is taking place at the fairgrounds tomorrow and Sunday. Along with a heavy horse pull, there's the Demolition Derby, food vendors, live entertainment exhibits, and competitions. The OPP says dangerous driving behaviors can turn a long weekend adventure into a life-changing tragedy in an instant. Provincial police are urging drivers to slow down, stay alert, drive sober, and buckle up, adding choices made behind the wheel affect everyone sharing the road. Northeast Region OPP laid 790 charges on the Labor Day long weekend last year, including 485 for speeding. Across Ontario over the last decade, police say the Labor Day weekend has seen more collisions and fatalities on OPP-patrolled roads, trails, and waterways than any other long weekend. City police have charged two North Bay residents, a 38-year-old woman and a 32-year-old man, after a stolen vehicle investigation. Police say a vehicle was taken from the 700 block of Lakeshore at about 5 in the morning on August 17th. It was recovered by police about 5 hours later on Strathcona Drive and returned to the owner. The investigation led to the arrest of two people, one this past Sunday and the other on Tuesday. Both were held in custody pending a bail hearing. And there's no change in political stripes after three by-elections in Ontario yesterday. The Conservatives held on to Hamilton East, Stoney Creek and York Simcoe, while the NDP retained their seat in Scarborough Southwest. Premier Doug Ford congratulated the two Conservative winners, saying voters have backed a team that will stand up to tariffs, protect workers, and invest in the services and infrastructure that Ontario families are counting on. NDP leader Marit Stiles says the by-elections made it clear the next election is a two-way fight between the Ontario NDP and the Conservatives, and they'll see the Premier soon.
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2: 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The Jays 1-6-3 over the Guardians, now a half game out of that wild card spot. They play a series, a weekend series, with the Royals starting tonight. U.S. Open tennis, Felix Auger-Aliassime eliminated yesterday, while fellow Canadians Denis Shapovalov and Leila Fernandez, they play round three today.
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2: A mix of sun and cloud and 22, the high today. Tonight 14, tomorrow sun, cloud again, and 22 again. At 8:32, it's 15.
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0: It's U2-106 for each at FM 849. It's Monahan in the morning. We're chit-chatting today about things around the workplace. This conversation by text has gone about 14 different directions. But the short story is that today's Bring Your Manners to Work Day. And then I was just, going to have a fun thing about, people not having manners at work. Because someone had texted in to say that someone in their department microwaved leftover salmon at 8:30 yesterday morning. Salmon at 8:30. And it just stunk up the whole office for the majority of the day. And then not only was it okay, but it didn't bother the person, because I think we think a little more about ourselves these days than we did in the past. And then someone brought up, and I think it all ties together, somebody brought up the reply all person. So, we already get tons and tons of emails, and then somebody makes the fourth quarter, and they get a announcement on email, and then people reply all to say, oh, congratulations. Someone did say, congratulations for doing your job. But, you're getting company-wide emails of everyone congratulating, and it's like, oh. Bring your manners to work day. And then lots of emails, not emails, rather, texts about low situational awareness while you're in the workplace. Main character syndrome was another, and I was like, I have an idea what that is. But I wasn't sure what that was. And then it was an all-about-me situation. So I was like, oh, okay. We're leaving names out of it today. And we're describing people. If this is you, it's Bring Your Manners to Work Day. Okay, it's 8:52.
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0: Well, so for the long weekend, let's say mix of sun and cloud, 22 today. This is the kickoff of the long weekend. A mix of sun and cloud and 22 tomorrow. Sunny and 26 on Sunday. That's Environment Canada. And sometimes they do that just to make us feel good. And then they will change it in the middle of the night while we're sleeping. And it'll be like, thunderstorms and rain all day. But I'm going to go with it. Monday looks like sun and cloud and about 23. All right, 8:50. It's 8:54 right now, and it is 15.
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1: Good morning, I'm Richard Coffin. There are only a few details, but Ontario's Ministry of Labour confirms it was notified Wednesday of a workplace incident that happened at Columbia Forest Products in Rutherglen. A ministry inspector has been assigned to investigate. Officials say as the investigation is ongoing, no further details are available at this time. The OPP confirms they responded but added it's a ministry investigation. Saddle up! Smoke and Spurs returns to the Anderson Event Park outside Mattawa this weekend. Along with the rodeo, there's wrestling, freestyle motocross, the ATV mud bog, truck and tractor pull, vendors market, and more. Tonight's concerts include Ryan Langdon and headliner Corey Marks. Tomorrow features Savannah Jade, Madeline Merlot, and Jason Blaine. Meantime, the Powassan Fall Fair is also on the go this weekend. Along with a heavy horse pull, there is the Demolition Derby, food vendors, live entertainment, exhibits, and competitions. Events take place tomorrow and Sunday at the Powassan Fairgrounds. The Labor Day long weekend is here, and Ontario Provincial Police wants safety to be your priority. Across Ontario over the last decade, police say the Labor Day weekend has seen more collisions and fatalities on OPP-patrolled roads, trails, and waterways than any other long weekend. For drivers, police say slow down, stay alert, drive sober, and buckle up. Adding choices made behind the wheel affect everyone sharing the road. On the Labor Day long weekend last year, Northeast Region OPP laid 790 charges, including 485 for speeding. City police have charged two North Bay residents, a 38-year-old woman and a 32-year-old man, after a stolen vehicle investigation. Police say a vehicle was taken from the 700 block of Lakeshore at about 5 in the morning on August 17th. It was recovered by police about 5 hours later on Strathcona Drive and returned to the owner. The investigation led to the arrest of two people, one this past Sunday and the other on Tuesday. Both were held in custody pending a bail hearing. And there's no change in political stripes after three by-elections in Ontario yesterday. The Conservatives held on to Hamilton East, Stoney Creek, and York Simcoe, while the NDP retained their seat in Scarborough Southwest. Premier Doug Ford congratulated the two Conservative winners, saying voters have backed a team that will stand up to tariffs, protect workers, and invest in the services and infrastructure that Ontario families are counting on. NDP leader Marit Stiles says the by-elections made it clear the next election is a two-way fight between the Ontario NDP and the Conservatives, and they'll see the Premier soon.
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2: 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It is 9:04. 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The Jays won 6-3 over the Guardians, so just a half game back out of that wild card spot. Now they start a weekend series with the Royals tonight. U.S. Open tennis. Felix Auger-Aliassime eliminated yesterday in round three, while fellow Canadians Denis Shapovalov, Leila Fernandez, they begin their round three today.
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2: Mix of sun and cloud and 22 the high today. Tonight 14, and then tomorrow sun, cloud, and 22 again. Sunday, sunny and 26. At 9:04, it's 15.
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6: A mix of sun and cloud and 22 the high today. Tonight 14, and then tomorrow a mix of sun and cloud and a high of 22.
7: We all have to work, but we don't have to listen to bad music.
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I'm Gareth Reed with today's rock history for September 4th. In 1965, The Who's manager, Kit Lambert, was fed up with everyone traveling in his vehicle, so he bought the group a used van. You could still see the words, billiard tables installed on your own premises, written underneath The Who on the side. Lambert also explained that they never seemed to be able to get effective locks to lock the gear up, and it kept getting stolen. Seeking a solution, they headed out to buy a German Shepherd who could keep an eye on their stuff while it was otherwise unattended. But while they were dog shopping, disaster struck again. Someone stole the van with all the equipment. Having to replace their missing gear, they'd previously gone with Vox amps, but less than satisfied with their recent performance, the band made a switch and went with Marshall instead. The company came back to guitarist Pete Townsend with 100-watt heads and a giant 8x12 speaker cabinet stacked on top of each other, and thus the Stack Amp was born. An amplifier born out of irony on this date in history, September 4th.

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0: Zeppelin 106 Reach Head FM. 942. As we slowly wrap things up here for Monahan in the morning, day goes on, the weekend goes on, and the long weekend, and it's an AC/DC long weekend with just a bit of a wrinkle in it, but I will I'll start off how the contest works, and we've been doing it since the May long weekend, and that is every time we play an AC/DC song over the weekend, like Friday, Saturday, Sunday, Monday, send in your name, the name of the song. You just text it in, 705-475-9915. We've been doing that with full intention of sending somebody to the AC/DC concert September 16th in Toronto. But these things, this has changed drastically over the last 48 hours or so. And that is that Rogers Stadium is an absolute mess. Know that when I'm talking about this, there's two. There's Rogers Center. That's where the Blue Jays play. Everything's fine. Rogers Stadium is down at Downsview Park. With the storm they had, the pictures I saw was like the seats were basically crumpled and blown over, and you know, it looks like a mess and a wreck. And so I can't see the AC/DC show going on. Not in that place anyway. And not September 16th. With all that said, we're still going to try to do the contest. So when you hear an AC/DC song, send in your name, send in the name of the song, and then we've already bought the tickets, so I guess I don't know what they're going to do. If they reschedule the show, I guess you would get tickets to the rescheduled show. So there you go. That's what we're going to do on the long weekend. Text in when you hear the AC/DC song. Nah, okay, and we'll figure out on Tuesday. We're going to draw the prize, and we'll figure out what's going to happen. All right, 9:45.
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1: Jet FM weather.
0: A mix of sun and cloud and 22 the high today. Tonight, 14. And then tomorrow, a mix of sun and cloud and a high of 22.
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4: A mix of sun and cloud and 22 the high today. Tonight, 14. And then tomorrow, a mix of sun and cloud and a high of 22.
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5: A mix of sun and cloud and 22 the high today. Tonight, 14, and then tomorrow, a mix of sun and cloud and a high of 22.
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5: A mix of sun and cloud and 22 the high today. Tonight 14, and then tomorrow a mix of sun and cloud and a high of 22.
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6: A mix of sun and cloud and 22 the high today. Tonight, 14. And then tomorrow, a mix of sun and cloud and a high of 22.
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But you're going to love this next classic. 106.3 FM.

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1: Hello and good afternoon. I'm Brad Obey. The Prime Minister says northern highways need to be a priority for the province as well. Richard Coffin has more.
2: At an announcement in Thunder Bay, Prime Minister Mark Carney was questioned about highway safety, twinning and expansion of northern roads. He says it's a priority for northern members of the federal government who bring up the issue with him and will be one of many issues he'll discuss with the Premier when they meet again. He reiterates it needs to be a provincial priority and will be for the federal government. The Federation of Northern Ontario Municipalities says it welcomes Carney's commitment to working with the province to make safety and expansion of northern highways a priority. Phnom says it believes discussions between the PM and Premier will provide an important opportunity for both governments to establish a coordinated plan for transportation infrastructure in our region. I'm Richard Coffin.
1: Labor Day is a stat holiday, and that brings about the usual closures. Most retail outlets and government offices are closed on Monday. North Bay Transit buses are not running that day, and there will be no garbage or recycling pickup as well in the city. That'll be delayed by one day next week. The Merrick Landfill will also be closed. The North Bay Police Service is launching its annual Slow It Down for School campaign. Acting Deputy Chief Jeff Warner says every driver in our community has a responsibility to prioritize the safety of our children and youth as they head back to school. There's no excuse for dangerous driving around school zones or failing to stop for a school bus. Warner says when you see the amber lights, slow down and prepare to stop. Failing to do so can result in a minimum $490 fine, as well as 6 demerit points for a first offense. The service is also encouraging the public to report dangerous driving and school bus-related traffic violations when they see them, as complaints help officers identify problem areas and recognize trends. Still with city police, a suspected arson is being investigated. This after officers responded to a vehicle fire in the 100 block of Carruthers Street last night around 10 o'clock. Police say the investigation is in its early stages and further details aren't yet available. However, they're asking anyone with information or who may have noticed anything suspicious around the area or has CCTV or dash cam footage to contact them. And a couple of traffic notices for West Nipissing next week. The municipality says Trottier Road will be closed at the bridge from 7 in the morning until 5 on Wednesday to allow crews to replace the bridge. There will be no through traffic and no detour available. Officials add emergency crews won't have access across the bridge either. Meantime, paving operations will bring Levac Road between Highway 17 and Ritchie Road down to one lane of traffic. The work will take place between 7 a.m. and 5 p.m. from September 9th to 15th.
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1: In sports, the Blue Jays are in Kansas City kicking off a three-game series tonight. The Jays currently sit only a half game back from the last wild card spot. And in the CFL, BC takes on Montreal this evening.
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3: A mix of sun and cloud and 22 the high today. Tonight 14, and then tomorrow a mix of sun and cloud and a high of 22. The breeze.

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4: A mix of sun and cloud and 22 the high today. Tonight, 14. And then tomorrow, a mix of sun and cloud and a high of 22.
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I'm Gareth Reed with today's rock history for September 4th. In 1965, The Who's manager, Kit Lambert, was fed up with everyone traveling in his vehicle, so he bought the group a used van. You could still see the words, billiard tables installed on your own premises, written underneath The Who on the side. Lambert also explained that they never seemed to be able to get effective locks to lock the gear up, and it kept getting stolen. Seeking a solution, they headed out to buy a German Shepherd that could keep an eye on their stuff while it was otherwise unattended. But while they were dog shopping, disaster struck again. Someone stole the van with all the equipment. Having to replace their missing gear, they'd previously gone with Vox amps, but less than satisfied with their recent performance, the band made a switch and went with Marshall instead. The company came back to guitarist Pete Townsend with 100-watt heads and a giant 8x12 speaker cabinet stacked on top of each other, and thus the Stag Amp was born. An amplifier born out of irony on this date in history, September 4th.

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4: A mix of sun and cloud and 22 the high today. Tonight 14, and then tomorrow a mix of sun and cloud and a high of 22.
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7: A mix of sun and cloud and 22 the high today. Tonight, 14. And then tomorrow, a mix of sun and cloud and a high of 22.
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3: A mix of sun and cloud and 22 the high today. Tonight, 14, and then tomorrow, a mix of sun and cloud and a high of 22.
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4: A mix of sun and cloud and 22 the high today. Tonight 14, and then tomorrow a mix of sun and cloud and a high of 22.
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3: A mix of sun and cloud and 22 the high today. Tonight, 14. And then tomorrow, a mix of sun and cloud and a high of 22.
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6: A mix of sun and cloud and 22 the high today. Tonight 14, and then tomorrow a mix of sun and cloud and a high of 22.
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5: A mix of sun and cloud and 22 the high today. Tonight 14, and then tomorrow a mix of sun and cloud and a high of 22.
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1: Hello and good afternoon. I'm Brad Obey. The Prime Minister says northern highways need to be a priority for the province as well. Richard Coffin has more.
2: At an announcement in Thunder Bay, Prime Minister Mark Carney was questioned about highway safety, twinning and expansion of northern roads. He says it's a priority for northern members of the federal government who bring up the issue with him and will be one of many issues he'll discuss with the Premier when they meet again. He reiterates it needs to be a provincial priority and will be for the federal government. The Federation of Northern Ontario Municipalities says it welcomes Carney's commitment to working with the province to make safety and expansion of northern highways a priority. Phnom says it believes discussions between the PM and Premier will provide an important opportunity for both governments to establish a coordinated plan for transportation infrastructure in our region. I'm Richard Coffin.
1: Labor Day is a stat holiday, and that brings about the usual closures. Most retail outlets and government offices are closed on Monday. North Bay Transit buses are not running that day, and there will be no garbage or recycling pickup as well in the city. That'll be delayed by one day next week. The Merrick Landfill will also be closed. The North Bay Police Service is launching its annual Slow It Down for School campaign. Acting Deputy Chief Jeff Warner says every driver in our community has a responsibility to prioritize the safety of our children and youth as they head back to school. There's no excuse for dangerous driving around school zones or failing to stop for a school bus. Warner says when you see the amber light, slow down and prepare to stop. Failing to do so can result in a minimum $490 fine, as well as 6 demerit points for a first offense. The service is also encouraging the public to report dangerous driving and school bus-related traffic violations when they see them, as complaints help officers identify problem areas and recognize trends. Still with city police, a suspected arson is being investigated. This after officers responded to a vehicle fire in the 100 block of Carruthers Street last night around 10 o'clock. Police say the investigation is in its early stages and further details aren't yet available. However, they're asking anyone with information or who may have noticed anything suspicious around the area or has CCTV or dash cam footage to contact them. And a couple of traffic notices for West Nipissing next week. The municipality says Trottier Road will be closed at the bridge from 7 in the morning until 5 on Wednesday to allow crews to replace the bridge. There will be no through traffic and no detour available. Officials add emergency crews won't have access across the bridge either. Meantime, paving operations will bring Levac Road between Highway 17 and Ritchie Road down to one lane of traffic. The work will take place between 7 a.m. and 5 p.m. from September 9th to 15th.
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1: In sports, the Blue Jays are in Kansas City kicking off a three-game series tonight. The Jays currently sit only a half game back from the last wild card spot. And in the CFL, BC takes on Montreal this evening.
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1: Cloudy night tonight with a low of 12. Mainly cloudy tomorrow. Chance of showers and a high of 22.
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8: Cloudy night tonight with a low of 12. Mainly cloudy tomorrow. Chance of showers and a high of 22.
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5: Cloudy night tonight with a low of 12. Mainly cloudy tomorrow. Chance of showers and a high of 22.
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1: Hello and good afternoon. I'm Brad Obey. The Prime Minister says Northern Highways need to be a priority for the province as well. Richard Coffin has more.
2: At an announcement in Thunder Bay, Prime Minister Mark Carney was questioned about highway safety, twinning and expansion of northern roads. He says it's a priority for northern members of the federal government who bring up the issue with him and will be one of many issues he'll discuss with the Premier when they meet again. He reiterates it needs to be a provincial priority and will be for the federal government. The Federation of Northern Ontario Municipalities says it welcomes Carney's commitment to working with the province to make safety and expansion of northern highways a priority. Phnom says it believes discussions between the PM and Premier will provide an important opportunity for both governments to establish a coordinated plan for transportation infrastructure in our region. I'm Richard Coffin.
1: Labor Day is a stat holiday, and that brings about the usual closures. Most retail outlets and government offices are closed on Monday. North Bay Transit buses are not running that day, and there will be no garbage or recycling pickup as well in the city. That'll be delayed by one day next week. The Merrick Landfill will also be closed. The North Bay Police Service is launching its annual Slow It Down for School campaign. Acting Deputy Chief Jeff Warner says every driver in our community has a responsibility to prioritize the safety of our children and youth as they head back to school. There's no excuse for dangerous driving around school zones or failing to stop for a school bus. Warner says when you see the amber lights, slow down and prepare to stop. Failing to do so can result in a minimum $490 fine, as well as 6 demerit points for a first offense. The service is also encouraging the public to report dangerous driving and school bus-related traffic violations when they see them, as complaints help officers identify problem areas and recognize trends. Still with city police, a suspected arson is being investigated. This after officers responded to a vehicle fire in the 100 block of Carruthers Street last night around 10 o'clock. Police say the investigation is in its early stages and further details aren't yet available. However, they're asking anyone with information or who may have noticed anything suspicious around the area or has CCTV or dash cam footage to contact them. And a couple of traffic notices for West Nipissing next week. The municipality says Trottier Road will be closed at the bridge from 7 in the morning until 5 on Wednesday to allow crews to replace the bridge. There will be no through traffic and no detour available. Officials add emergency crews won't have access across the bridge either. Meantime, paving operations will bring Levac Road between Highway 17 and Ritchie Road down to one lane of traffic. The work will take place between 7 a.m. and 5 p.m. from September 9th to 15th.
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1: In sports, the Blue Jays are in Kansas City kicking off a three-game series tonight. The Jays currently sit only a half game back from the last wild card spot. And in the CFL, BC takes on Montreal this evening.
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1: Cloudy night tonight with a low of 12. Mainly cloudy tomorrow. Chance of showers and a high of 22.

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8: Cloudy night tonight with a low of 12. Mainly cloudy tomorrow. Chance of showers and a high of 22.
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I'm Gareth Reed with today's rock history for September 4th. In 1965, The Who's manager, Kit Lambert, was fed up with everyone traveling in his vehicle, so he bought the group a used van. You could still see the words, billiard tables installed on your own premises, written underneath The Who on the side. Lambert also explained that they never seemed to be able to get effective locks to lock the gear up, and it kept getting stolen. Seeking a solution, they headed out to buy a German Shepherd that could keep an eye on their stuff while it was otherwise unattended. But while they were dog shopping, disaster struck again. Someone stole the van with all the equipment. Having to replace their missing gear, they'd previously gone with Vox amps, but less than satisfied with their recent performance, the band made a switch and went with Marshall instead. The company came back to guitarist Pete Townsend with 100-watt heads and a giant 8x12 speaker cabinet stacked on top of each other, and thus the Stack Amp was born. An amplifier born out of irony on this date in history, September 4th.

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5: Cloudy night tonight with a low of 12. Mainly cloudy tomorrow. Chance of showers and a high of 22.
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5: Cloudy night tonight with a low of 12. Mainly cloudy tomorrow. Chance of showers and a high of 22.
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7: Cloudy night tonight with a low of 12. Mainly cloudy tomorrow. Chance of showers and a high of 22.
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4: Cloudy night tonight with a low of 12. Mainly cloudy tomorrow. Chance of showers and a high of 22.
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5: Cloudy night tonight with a low of 12. Mainly cloudy tomorrow. Chance of showers and a high of 22.
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